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1: All the variety.
2: The songs just feel right.
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I'm gonna send a flood, gonna drown them out. 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

0: Keep it Kiss.
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2: Yo.
1: Open up, man.
2: Yo, what do you want, man?
1: My girl just caught me.
2: You made her catch you?
1: I don't know how I let this happen.
2: But who?
1: The girl next door, you know?
2: Nah.
1: I don't know what to do.

Kiss. Home of the Smallsy Show and the world's biggest stars. This

0: Will and Woody, you're either up early, up late. Either way, we're here. This is just some good gear.
1: Hey, listen, listen, listen.
0: Will and Woody, you're either up early, up late. Either way, we're here. This is just some good

0: 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You are here with Ben and Liam across Adelaide.
1: And my God, it is time to clock in for our shift at the factory.
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0: When these were the biggest songs on the planet. 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
2: I want to talk to you.
3: The last time we talked, Mr. Smith, you reduced me to tears.